0: 4, go ahead the second.
1: Last of Espinosa, first of Hector, middle of Joan, Joan Ocean, Adam Nora, UB 6.383.
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0: 9-7, I'll be out with one in front of the high school.
1: In front of the high school, 10-4, 499.

Adam 69, Kings County 27. Adam 69, for last of Gonzalez, 27 ID only, none issued, 29 is clear, not known. And for Espinoza, there's no match, 29 is clear, not known.

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4: Medical Aid, 9630 Highway 41, El Dorado Mall, Home Park, Space 21. 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
1: 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Timeout is 1526 hours.
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1: 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Wait, 9630 Highway 41, Space 21. 2-1 at Eldorado Mobile. Correction. Trailer 21. And it's going to be for a fall victim. Older male subject is awake and breathing. 9630 Highway 41, Space 21. And just information, they're advising that the subject fell 5 hours ago. We'll recontact EMS.
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0: 10-4, I'm traffic on that 28, 1100 block though, but...
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0: Last model year, Ellen status is valid. 29 to clear. Then for 273, A Adam, and previous 29s.
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0: County 18163, 1341 North 10th Avenue. County 1341 North 10th Avenue, 10-4.

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0: Information, I'm holding a call at 18360 Grangeville. It's the earlier RP advising. There's a Rafaela Martinez that's throwing RP stuff out of the residence.

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0: Last of Mondo Hondo, first of OSAS, 126 of 85. He may have a 29.

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0: 10-4, this is all
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0: Just for information, I'll be on Lasso Garcia, first of manual. You should have a no bail 29, 715.
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1: 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It could be 35. It could be about 50.
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0: 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How long is your name number?
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0: That flocket is going to be a stolen plate, but that's actually the original owner of the stolen plate that we took a case on last week.
1: Confirm.
0: Keep clear, Ida.